0: 774, sending you a 911 open line. Disregard.
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0: 233 Charles Charles 9397, repeating 233 CCC Charles 9397, Iowa.

0: 16. He has a Class C TRL, restrictions S, SR required, IID required, ignition interlock required, and not valid unless accompanied by Form 4310, a ticket for failed to display registration plate, and the last 12.
1: That works.

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0: Paul, Paul, Adam, 330. PPA, 330. Just an expiration.
1: Expiration is 5 of 26.
0: Well, thank you.
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0: Nora Lincoln Boy 757 LNLB 757. Can you just email that to me?

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0: for deals. 2, name, date of birth, 2, number, Iowa, all Iowa.
1: Owens.
0: Adam William, 6946. 667 AW 6946.
1: Go ahead with the next.
0: Passenger 649 Adam William 2272. 649 AW 2272.
1: How are you? Go ahead with the name and date of birth.
0: Last name Schultz, SAMC Charles H. Henry, U Union, L Lincoln, T Tom, Z Zebra. First name is Leon, L E O N, middle initial A Adam. Date of birth is 5/11/2010. 5/11/2010, white male, Iowa, that's the driver. This one is also, last name is Schultz, first name is Carter, C A R T E R, middle initial J John. 0429-2008, 0429-2008, white male, Iowa. That's the last one there is a passenger.

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0: 1600 block, Highway 30, we're at a Iowa plate, Lincoln Tom Young 116, LTY 116 through Iowa.
1: Block, Highway 30.

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0: Bree is valid through Iowa Class C, restrictions 1, motorcycle permit, and nothing in the last 12.
1: Thanks.

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0: 10-4.
2: Roger, 734, I'll be out 3506.
0: 10-4.

advice, and she's going to be in the parking lot. She's requesting assistance getting into her apartment. She says she has several broken bones in her foot, and the steps going upstairs to her apartment are broken. She doesn't feel she can safely get in. Again, just requesting assistance getting into her apartment. Time in, 2013.

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0: Do you have 10-4? 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
1: Yes, please. 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
0: Of course.

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0: 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I'll be out with the subject. 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
1: Ten

0: 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I got one secured. Can you confirm 29 on Sydney Bailey?
1: Number.

0: 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Illinois 28, Edward Charles 75100, repeating. Edward Charles 75100, DeWitt Street, Highway 30, Grand Island.
1: Copy, DeWitt Street and Highway 30.

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1: What?
0: Nora X-ray John 908 and XJ 908. I'm down at Slums Flue. I'll check out with this guy. It's a white truck.
1: 10-4. Truck comes back to a white 2013 Ford registered to a Leo Liebert.
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0: 2400 block of North 3rd with John Paul Zebra, 820, JPZ, 820. 2400 block of North 3rd.
1: Pepper. This is not going to be the subject. I'm going to be back in route to a different ramp.
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0: 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We'll let you know when we're back.
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1: Hi.
0: And this reckless driver, it sounds like it's actually eastbound Highway 30. They're just passing through Grand Mound. The plate they're provided was Paul Victor Frank, 935. Said it's a Honda. Can't maintain their lanes.
1: What is it, a Honda SUV or a Honda car? I'm just passing the gas station.
0: 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We'll check the plate wasn't matching.
1: Yeah, well.
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0: BYF935, because I got a green 2026 Honda Passport at Marion.
1: Did our caller say what vehicle they were in?
0: He's with JT Towing in a tow truck.
1: Denver, do you have a better location now at this point? Because I'm just about to do it. Perfect, thank you.

Last name Stanley, Sam, Tom, Adam, Nora, Lincoln, Edward, Young. First name Brooklyn, Boy, Robert, Ocean, Ocean, King, Lincoln, Young, Nora, Nora. Middle initial F for Faye. Date of birth 2007, 5/12. 2007, 5th month, 12th day. White female for Iowa.

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0: 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I'll be going out.
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1: Okay.
2: 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Company 3, Ambulance 3. You're needed at Casey's, 1107 13th Avenue North. Casey's on 13th Avenue North. 53-year-old male, conscious and breathing, swallowed two batteries. 1107 13th Avenue North, all center time in 2121.

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0: Yeah, Westwood Drive and 11th Street, Iowa 28, Queen Ocean Robert 166, repeating, Queen Ocean Robert 166, Westwood Drive and 11th Street.
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1: Jonathan, it's valid. Restrictions, B-boy. 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

0: And at 32, I got 27 by Iowa. Through Iowa, by number.
1: Sorry, say that.
0: 874, Adam Zebra, 5469.
1: Daniel is valid, Class C Charles, that's all clear.
0: Yeah.

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0: Green Union Sam 145, QUS 145. Can you just add it, please?
1: Never.

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0: Okay.
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0: Sorry. 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
1: Go ahead.
0: King King Robert 688, KKR 688. Can you use that, please?

0: to the old NCIC by the end of the verse when you're ready. My name is Douglas, D-O-U-G-L-A-S, first name is Damari, David Adam Mary Adam Robert Ida, middle initial D David, his date of birth is 1999, 5th month, 12th day, 051299, blackmail.
1: Alan, negative NCIC, go with the next.
0: Last name is Grant, G-R-A-N-T, her name is Taranika, it's Tom, Edward, Robert, Robert, Ida, Nora, Edward, King, Adam. Her middle initial is M. Mary. Her date of birth 1997, 12th month, 12th day, 1-2-1-2, 1997, Black female.

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1: Four. 730.
0: Did you copy about that, Ben?
1: I did not. Nothing came through.
0: I've got one. Whenever you're ready.
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0: 1 B-Boy 3 Charles. Let me start over. 1 B-Boy 3. C-Charles, 4, Frank, B-Boy, 9, A. Adam, and Nora, 167, 998. Let me know if you need to repeat. It's out of Illinois.

0: a 2010 Dodge sedan to an Isis Heath. Expiration 10 of 26, showing status suspended.
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0: 22-27 traffic. So yeah, 1600 block, Highway 30. No plate. It'll be a silver Sebring. Silver Chrysler Sebring. 1600 block, Highway 30.
1: 1600 block, Highway 30?

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1: 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I got 10010 and then it stopped.
0: 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I'll enter it into the call for service.
1: Copy.
0: If you want to do that through Iowa by number.
1: Go ahead.
0: 629 Adam William 6756.
1: Never. Kevin Prospectus, he's there. Weston, he's valid. Class C Charles, restrictions. Y Young, passed all square.
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0: At the enunciator panel, it says high heat detected in the drying area on level 1.
1: Copy.

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1: On-site personnel will be calling Permar to put the system in test until they're completed with their work.
0: 10-4.
2: I'm meeting southbound 61, just south of Pigtail, Iowa 28. Mary Charles Paul, 413. Repeating, Mary Charles Paul, 413, 61 south, just south of Pigtail.
0: 61 south, south of Pigtail.
3: Lost on 16 traffic. Block of 3rd Avenue South with Ocean Lincoln William 8056, OLW 056, 400 block 3rd South.
0: Copy, 400 block 3rd South.

0: Carver. Can you reopen CFS ending in 9051? I'm going to be back out at that residence on follow-up.
1: Kevin?

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0: company tool or run an ambulance one, you can stay in service.
1: Copy. We appreciate that. Thank you.
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1: 28 Hunter Block, Highway 30, Iowa 28, Paul Nora Boy 463, repeating, Paul Nora Boy 463, 28 Hunter Block, Highway 30.
0: 28 Hunter Block, Highway 30?

0: 32. 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
4: 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I just spoke to him on the phone. He's okay.
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0: Status.
5: Auto's okay. Listening. 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Thank you.
0: Coming.

4466. I'm okay. Kevin. Mm-hmm.

on ambulance one. You were needed between the alley of 6th and 7th Avenue South, 500 block, 536 7th Avenue South, in the alley between 6th and 7th. Subject pulled in with her truck and thinks a female overdosed, 19-year-old female. Gathering more information currently. Officer came out 2313. For her.

0: been caller has administered Narcan once. 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
0: 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She's out of it. Boston 1 copy.

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1: Yeah, we're good.
2: City units, we're taking a call for a burglar alarm at Smoke and Joe's on 2nd Street.
1: Anyone?

0: Boss, 132 Charlie. X-ray 54007, repeating Frank, X-ray 54007, 3108, do it, travel mark.
1: Travel mark.
2: I'm 30, I'm out. Looks like the pull unit. Sure.

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0: 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They're still arguing.
1: Good.

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1: Be clear that traffic now being put in Roxbury Domestic.
0: Copy.
2: I said the building's secure.
0: That works.
1: 10-4, lock center 18, I'm going to be back in service.
0: Copy.

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0: 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He said that there's no glass broken. You guys can go ahead and clear.
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1: yeah,

0: 4-4, check Venice.
1: 3-2, I'm going to have the mail for they're coming out too.
0: I'm okay, you can clear lines. Okay.

0: Speaking officer. You're taking a motorcycle accident, 2561, 255th Street. Sounds like agonal breathing.
1: Yeah, we're all being real.
0: Okay. 2561, 255th Street for a motorcycle accident. Subject is agonal breathing. 2561, 255th Street. Alternate timeout, 2328.
1: Uh, 27's going to clear here, and he's going to head to that accident, too.
0: Copy. For a motorcycle accident, male subject is in agonal breathing. 2561, 255th Street, Los Angeles, time in, 2329.

0: Right.
1: Well, I thought there's something deep for that.
2: Kevin? Twenty-seven. I'll be clear there and route to the accident. Kevin.

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1: 1973.
0: Being Ralph, if you haven't already, get Eric here in the air, please.
1: 10-4, we're on the line with him.
2: Boston Ambulance, he's in service.
1: Copy.

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1: 1754, go ahead.
0: We'll be around. We have the address. You can pull it out.
1: 10-4. 2561 255th Street.
2: Center 2717.
1: Have it.
2: MP3.
1: Go ahead.
2: Going to be on scene. This is establishing 255th Street Command. It's going to be right on the curb on the south side on 255th Street, 260th Avenue.
1: 10-4.
3: Clinton Law Center from 1911.
1: Go ahead.
3: 1911's in route.
1: Go ahead.
4: We're also in route to that call.
1: 10-4.

0: 1754 from Law Center. We have air care is an hour out. Do you want us to call the next available?
1: Yes, please.
0: They want us 10.
2: Law Center from 250 says to me in.
0: Go ahead.
2: It's going to be a massive head injury with ECMO breathing. Get the closest helicopter here, please. And let Grand Mountain notice out of landing zone.
0: 10-4.

0: Well, it's there in 1902.
1: What?
0: 1902 is in route.
1: 10-4. Grand Mound, 1900. We need you to set the landing zone.
0: 1902 copies.
2: Been lost in from 1911. Will you copy that?

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0: 21 come 21, you are needed to 536 7th Avenue South, 536 7th Avenue South. Ambulance 1 is requesting your assistance. Last center timeout 2337.
1: We're fine. We have a green mountain first responder on scene.
0: Okay.
2: Wall Center, Mark 1754.
1: Come in. We're bagging him now. We have an extra power. Could you bring the backboard down? Clinton Law Center, 1911 is on scene.
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0: ...2300 block of Roosevelt on Queens Tom Lincoln 105, QTL 105. We'll be in the 2200 block now.
1: Copy.
2: Awesome. I'm going to see myself in 7:30. You'll be out at 626.

0: 3 do you think that is?
1: Yeah, you can clear alarms for right now.
0: Kevin.
2: I'll check up one route.

0: Listening 13 people. 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
1: James got them.
2: What was the last name?
1: Caught him.
0: If he's Charles Ocean, Tom Adam Nor, I believe. Yeah, I'm sorry.

0: Also, 27, I got a 28 for you, Dad.
1: 27.
0: Mary Ocean, 0, Sam Edward Robert.
2: Through X-ray, 681.
0: Tempo just had it.
1: Have it.
2: Okay. Just add that for me. Thank you.
1: Tempo. Copy.

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0: Six.
1: Copy.
2: Ten four.

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0: Perfect.

0: Well, it's under 27. I got a 27 through Iowa by number.
1: 27.
0: 925, Adam Lincoln, 8313.
2: Any word in the helicopter yet?
1: The partner's on the phone with him right now. She'll give you an update in a second.
2: 10-4, just let us know who you're going to get and just have him head towards Jewett Hospital, please.
1: Mouse Hunter.
2: Go ahead.
1: MedForce and AirCare, they don't have anything available. AirCare is contacting Mercy. If they accept the flight, they would be 18 minutes out. I'm still waiting to hear back when they are going to fly out.
2: 10-4, if you get Mercy 1, give it either way, whoever's having to go straight towards DeWitt, please.
1: 10-4, have them go to DeWitt Hospital.

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1: Yes, I do.
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1: Go ahead.
0: If you're available, are you able to come to my location, please? Are you able to respond to my location, please?
1: Copy.
0: Which way is just go up front of the residence?
2: I just know you're busy and working on it. Can you just verify which helicopter you have going and what the VTA is to do with, if you have it?
3: I don't have that information yet, but if the only helicopter left is Mercy, so we're waiting to hear back from them.
2: Copy. If Mercy for some reason is not available, go ahead and try OSF. Just let me know, please. Thank you.

0: back to the Dale area?
1: Just go out front where I'm standing out here.
0: Okay.
2: Go ahead.
3: I'll be en route to the jail with one speed mill, 30 miles during the call.
2: Coming.
4: Go ahead.
2: Mercy did accept the flight. Should be less than 18 minutes.
4: 10-4, perfect. Time to go to a hospital. They're giving you out there shortly.
2: Yep. I advise.

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0: We're en route to Genesis DeWitt in Virginia.
1: 10-4.
2: 54-9-12, I'm sure you heard. Sounds like Mercy 1 here. That's for Mercy 1 is en route to the hospital. They'll be there 18 minutes or so.
0: 10-4, 18 minutes.

0: Buenas.
1: Well, it's in a row, okay?
0: Jeffrey.

0: Yes, let's do it.
1: Copy.
2: Clinton Law Center, 1911, 1902 are clear of the scene. Back in service.
3: When you ran that PCH, were you able to run that through all 50 or just Iowa?
1: I was in the NCIC tab. There's an Arizona in the forms.
3: Well, perfect. Thank you.

0: 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Can we get an ETA on helicopter, please?
1: My partner's talking to someone right now. They're trying to figure out a frequency because they can't get County Fire 1.
0: 10-4.

0: 54. 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
1: Can I get top of the list for this motorcycle? County list west of 380th Avenue.
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0: 27.
1: Virginia, call for service notes that the John Lincoln 0766 is the motorcycle that will be towed.
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0: Law Center, 7th Avenue is okay. Ambulance want to be clear of scene. This will terminate 7th Avenue South Command. 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
1: Beijing on.
0: The family's on scene here. They're asking to cancel the tow. They're going to get the bike here or just live right down the road if you can call and cancel it.
1: I believe 27 just called out that they were on scene. Do you still want me to call them?
0: I'm on scene here. I don't see the tow truck, so yeah, if you just call them, let them know.
2: Center 27, that was my bad.
1: Copy.

0: Who's having loss on her?
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0: There is a phone message for you.
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0: 7 or 18 from 32. 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
0: 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Do you need anything from me?
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0: 10-4.
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0: Boston or 816 traffic. Longer block alley between 2nd and 3rd Avenue South, Queen George Frank 762, QGF 762, 400 block alley between 2nd and 3rd South.
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0: 32 Charlie.
1: I have. We're going to 3200 block, Highway 30. It's going to be a silver Ford Ranger. I get you 28. And it's either going to be either texting and driving or it's 55.
2: Copy.
1: Awesome. 32. The 28 is going to be through Iowa. Lincoln Sam Nora 688.
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I'm going to go ahead and sign you this traffic hazard. 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

0: 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Unknown weapons, but they keep hanging up.
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1: Yes, sir. There is a criminal no contact order between the two.
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0: Tell me.

0: That first letter is a Q. I think I said K the second time.
1: No worries. Queen John Boy 209 comes back on a gray 2012 Ford Explorer 2 at Kevin Pinkston, 1155 14th Avenue Northwest, expiration 5 of 27.
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0: 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That's 23.
1: That's right on there.
0: Seven 774, you grab that place that's next to your left here. Law Center, 774, Illinois, 28.
1: Fred.
0: 925-586-925-586, Illinois, PC.
1: Denver.
0: Law Center, I got another one here.
1: Good.
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0: 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I'm just clearing up here. 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
0: 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We'll let you know when we're back.
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0: 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Just watch out for him.
1: Over. I'm okay. 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
1: 18.
0: City out of the vehicle in front of 2262 Highway 30, 2262 Highway 30. Plate's going to be Mary X-Ray George 622 NXG 622 Iowa.
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1: Good.
0: The jail needs a complaint affidavit for Conklin.
1: Yeah, we're having some traffic issues. We're working on it right now.
0: 10-4, I'll let him know.

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0: 405. We have a 911 open line. It's going to be the 1215 7th Avenue. 12157 7th Avenue if we're plotting. Can hear some males talking in the background. They're not coming to the phone. Sounds like there's maybe kind of an argument going, but it's just west of the first building to the left once you come in the driveway.
1: Yeah,

0: You can disregard the male subject has come to the phone. It's going to be a pocket dial.
1: Dad 4, you can show me in the area and I guess available.

0: messages in there that are related to each other. One's a male half, one's a female half. I'm going to assign them to you. I think the female half you probably should speak to first.
1: Sounds good.

attention to what fire, to what fire. You needed Highway 61 at Highway 30, Highway 61 at Highway 30, described as southbound 61 just south of the pigtail. In the median, it looks like there's smoke coming out of the grass. A 2 foot by 2 foot area. Highway 61, Highway 30, southbound 61 just south of the pigtail. You'll be counting fire 1. Lost center timeout, 8:09.

0: 308. Fire.
1: Good.
0: 308, passing motorists, advising of a fire in the median. Advise that southbound 61, where Highway 30 merges south of Pigtail. He says it's on the upper part of Highway 61. It says it's in the median.

0: really. The fire's just south of the Cloverleaf.
1: Just south of the Cloverleaf. It's St. Lothar.
0: Seventeen sixteen.
1: What officer on the scene advises just gonna be just south of the Cloverleaf. Just south of the Cloverleaf, south of down 61.
0: Copy that.

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1: Copy, 1707, in route with 2. Be advised, it's going to be southbound 61, just south of the Cloverleaf.
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0: 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We'll be out with DeWitt officers. This is not going to be much. 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
1: Highway 61, come in, go ahead.
0: 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This will terminate Highway 61, come in.
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0: 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You need at Sunrise Family Restaurant, 906 6th Avenue, 906 6th Avenue. 86-year-old male, not conscious, is breathing. He's in and out of consciousness, does have cardiac history. Sunrise Family Restaurant in DeWitt. He'll be on County Fire 1, Los Angeles Timeout, 851. Responding.
1: 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I'm en route.
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1: 809, go for what?
0: 806-809 disturbance, 735 Douglas Court, 735 Douglas Court. Been two different callers state my address saying that Cody Hammer is there. He's on probation, maybe parole from prison. He's making threats towards our caller and our family. He does have a violent history, probably would be combative with officers. No weapons seen. Unknown if he's intoxicated. He does not live there. They want him removed.
1: He's doing it.

0: 80689, last seen outside of the residence. He was running from that residence to a car that was in the area, but he's still outside.
1: 80689, 10-4.

0: Hey, John, I'm seeking a description of the vehicle.
1: I had misspoke. He was running at somebody else's vehicle, one of the reporting parties. I think he showed up on foot.
0: Hey, John, 10-4.

been on scene. I just got a call back saying that Cody left in a dark blue F-250. They believe either towards the north end or to South 3rd Street where Cody lives. Was driving on Bluff. Also, he is valid.

0: at 115 South 3rd Street.
1: Come here around that way.
0: I'm on 3rd Street right now. I can check it.
2: Okay.
3: 11, just be advised, he probably will be combative or at least confrontational with you.
0: 10-4. 806, do we have any charges?

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1: Thank you, Jonah.
2: Hey, Lord.

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1: Fine.
0: We would like him served in no trespass order.

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1: Copy.

Attention, ambulance one, ambulance one. You're needed 238 4th Avenue North, apartment 216. 238 4th Avenue North, apartment 216 for a 54-year-old female, conscious and breathing, abdominal pain due to dehydration. 238 4th Avenue North, apartment 216. You'll be on talker 2. Left turn timeout, 954. I'm checking your status. We're fine.

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1: Copy. Should we meet you in the lobby?
2: I'm happy.
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0: Okay.
1: Copy, okay. Lost on our 806. Go ahead. Can you put myself in 809 out at 115 South 3rd Street trying to give Mr. Hammer his half of the entail?
2: Yes, and I'm not sure if you saw this custody standby that Kimberly Hammer was requesting also at that location. She's probably going to be showing up as well. She's trying to take her two children from that location that she shares with Cody.
1: That'll be up to 743.

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Ashley Hammer, 115 South 3rd Expiration, January 2027. That is the vehicle he's supposed to be in. 10-4.

0: 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Just clear the scene, back in service, patient refusal, this will terminate command 4th Avenue North.
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0: 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He's in there for you.
1: 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Is anybody able to call her and relay that to her, or you want it to be me?
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0: 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CFS 121, that could be forwarded to ACL.
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0: southbound, just south of 2700 mile marker. Frank Ave 34510.
1: Copy, Highway 61 southbound, and then what was the mile marker?
0: 2700 blocks.
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This is at a REM house, 409-3670 North. Our caller is a staff. States that two REM individuals, Curtis Hill and Dan, unknown his last name, are fighting physically. No weapons. No one's intoxicated.

0: 772-811. 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Sounds like Curtis is out front and Dan is out back. 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
1: 308.
0: You put me down out with a broke down on Highway 61 southbound, mile marker 137.
1: Copy, southbound 61, mile marker 137.
0: I've got an Iowa plate one already as well.
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0: Center Fairway, Trevor. .1100 block of 11th Street, Iowa Plate. George 1, Mary Paul Young. George 1, Mary Paul Young.
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0: You're being 1800 Park Highway 30. I will push high to David Edward 195 IDE 195 to come back on a white DMC pickup.
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1: I'm going to be out with a traffic hazard. 67 just south of Washington Boulevard. 67 just south of South Washington Boulevard.
0: Two seven just south of Washington Boulevard.

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1: Good.
0: I'm down. She's okay.
1: Copy.

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1: 811.
0: 811, 806, reckless driver. This was initially on the North Bridge. Now they're southbound North 2nd Street passing 17th North. Southbound North 2nd Street passing 17th North. Actually, now they're going to go westbound 13th Avenue North from 2nd Street. An old silver, I'm not sure, female driver who seems elderly. Okay, older silver Nissan. Illinois plate of Nora 634052. Also had been driving in a ditch on the Whiteside County side.
1: Boston 811, I'm behind it. There's a couple cars in between us. There's a red Corvette with its four ways on.
0: That's our reporting party.
1: 10-4.
0: 811, where are you at?
2: 806, I'm with 811 right now.
0: 10-4, if it happens to be a 55 subject, I wouldn't mind taking it.
2: Bus Center 72, to the caller, leave their information.
0: They're still on the phone. We're trying to ask them to just get out of the way, but they are insistent on staying on the phone. Oh, yes, we have their information.
2: Austin, I just advised him that there are two police cars behind him, and if he can get out of the way.
0: Yes, we will say that. Thank you.
3: Hey, 11, if you're in front, you're good for a stop.
1: 4.
2: 811, just put your lights on so you can pull over.
1: A vehicle going up on the hill, 13th Avenue North, 7th Street Northwest.
0: 13th Avenue North, 7th Street Northwest.
2: She was with him.
0: Is the vehicle stopped?
1: Trying to, construction zone.
0: Copy.

0: 211, 772. Just let me know if you have the car stopped.
1: We do, Law Center. We're at 13th Avenue North and 13th Avenue Northwest.
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0: Lawson, are you 11 heavy DL number 3 Illinois?
1: Carol Marie Harding, otherwise go ahead.
0: That's her.
1: Marie is valid through Illinois. A restriction for corrective lenses expiration is 2026, negative 29s.

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You guys good out there? 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And 42, we're good here. 74.

0: Hey guys, is it possible 55 or no?
1: Negative, I'll give you a call here in a second.
0: That's clear then. Hey, 06, you can go 10-8.
2: I'm leaving.

0: 806.
1: 806 is at 518 Kenilworth Court, 518 Kenilworth Court. Caller states that her daughter's car was just hit. Suspect is a blue Toyota SUV. We don't have a plate. It was last seen southbound Kenilworth towards 7th Avenue South. Unknown what direction from there.

0: 806, if you are able to make contact with a suspect vehicle. Again, it's described as a blue Toyota SUV. Damage will be to the back passenger side.
1: 10-4.

Attention Ambulance 3, Ambulance 3. You're needed 13th Avenue North and 13th Avenue Northwest, 13th Avenue North, 13th Avenue Northwest. Officers are out with an elderly female, possible diabetic issue. 13th Avenue North, 13th Avenue Northwest. You'll be on Tucker 2, I'll say timeout, 1314.

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0: 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Could you just check that if you have time?

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1: I'm on Highway 67, just north of South Washington Boulevard. I've got a Texas plate of William Paul Tom 8723, WPT 8723 through Texas, South Washington and 67.
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1: I have a California driver's license. Name the OB when you're ready.
0: Go ahead.
1: Last name of spelling, Paul Union Edward, Nora Tom Edward. 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
1: 100
0: on that end.
1: Man, go ahead.
0: Get a fire alarm. I think we're okay, though.
1: Copy, fire alarm pulled. Did you want response or negative?
0: Whatever procedure is, go ahead with it.
1: Are you in your gym there at the high school?
0: Someone. Go ahead and respond. Reset the alarm.

0: 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You're needed at Clinton High School, 817 8th Avenue South, 817 8th Avenue South. 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It's also the graduation commencement. No fire smoke at this time, but an alarm was set off. 817 8th Avenue South in your gym. I'll start timeout 14-18. You'll be top group 3.
1: 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This is going to establish Clinton High School Command. Nothing showing at this time.
0: I apologize. I wasn't on the right frequency. Can you tell me who's on scene?
1: Recovery 1's on scene. Nothing showing at this time. We'll be investigating.
0: Copy, Company 1.

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1: Go ahead.
0: Command, they're advising this is at pole station 764, repeating 764, unknown description where that's located, though.
1: Copy. Is there a representative from the school that can meet us?
2: It's been shut off.
0: Copy. We did already have Company 1 on scene. They're advising if some type of staff member could meet with them.
2: EO 6 and I are in the lobby area. Yeah.
3: High school.
0: Copy, Company 3. I know Company 1 is already on scene. Staff on scene states that you can disregard the alarm has been shut off. I did relay to officers that Company 1 did want to meet with staff members. Okay. 739, go ahead.
4: Is the fire department disregarding this?
0: They were going to, per 809, but Company 1 was already on scene. I'm not sure if they were just on standby.
4: Okay, can you check with Company 1 if let us know where they're at and we can meet them?
0: Copy.
3: Law Center, just confirming you're getting my radio traffic.
0: I am. I see that numerous units put themselves back in service. I did also need Company 1 to meet with officers wherever they're located at. I don't know where Company 1's at.
3: The copy. BC 1's going to be in service. If this is a false alarm, we'll let Company 1 handle that.
0: Copy. If they could just advise where they're at so I can have officers meet with them.
5: Lawson from Company 1. We're going to be walking in the west side entrance to Ward Gym.
0: West side entrance of your gym. They're going to the west side entrance of your gym.
4: Thank you.

that we're going to email it to the officer that was... Oh, wait. Is that you? That'd be me. You got me.

0: Go ahead.
1: I've tried calling that subject back like 3 times. Can you try to give him a call and tell him to answer his phone if he answers for you?
0: Yes.

0: 806 last time. Good. He also did not answer for me.
1: 10-4, you can close the DFS for now.
0: Copy.

0: 172, officer. Reference new traffic stop on 13th Avenue North. Can you advise where the vehicle was parked at? The son has the keys. He's just trying to locate the vehicle.
1: It was parked right off 13th Avenue North on 13th North Avenue Northwest.

I copy reckless driver last seen on the South Bridge heading towards Clinton. Reckless driver heading on the South Bridge into Clinton, probably is into Clinton now. Two motorcycles, you're passing people, no passing zones, almost hitting oncoming traffic. This is passed on from Whiteside County.

Austin Radio 6. Yeah, 6, guys. In effort to the follow-up that I'm on, can you see if you can find which apartment is his mom's?

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0: Susie Cousins. It's going to be A. Adam 5. A. Adam 5.
1: Perfect. Thank you.

0: 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Can I give you PBX?
1: Sure.

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1: Wheatland does not have a crew until 2300.
0: 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Thank you, ma'am.

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2: Officer 2314, traffic hazard.
0: 14. Traffic hazard.
2: Yeah, 250th Ave, Highway 61 northbound. 250th Ave, Highway 61 northbound. Removing a deer carcass from the roadway.
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0: We're just now passing through Calamus, ma'am. Do you have an update on the patient's condition?
1: I have no real update besides he's conscious breathing. He's back on the phone. It's getting more difficult for him to breathe.
0: Is it more

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0: Do you want the ambulance now to come up Liberty Street and to get access to the patient?
1: Come up 130th Street. 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

0: Are you saying Liberty Street?
1: Yes, the AM is coming from DeWitt.
0: Yes, I'll advise him.
1: If we're just cutting on Adam, then take Liberty. That would be the most appropriate way for him to get here.
0: I would advise if you take Adam Street to Liberty Street, you'll have access to the patient.
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1: 10-4, can you contact State Radio? I see that C-323 is on 190th Street. Can you see if you can possibly assist us with this?
0: Ambulance to an ambulance, we need you to respond. 2474 158th Avenue, 2474 158th Avenue. We have a one vehicle rollover four-wheeler with an adult male patient. We have a missing five-year-old child from the four-wheeler. We're still attempting to locate 2474 158th Avenue, Calvis.

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0: Okay.

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1: Does RP know how long the child's been missing?
0: The 5-year-old that was on the 4-wheeler with the adult, they're unable to locate the 5-year-old.
1: Do they know how long the child has been missing?

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1: No.
2: Attention Walton first responders, Walton first responders, you're needed 2576190th Street, 2576190th Street, Stop and Shop Market for a 20-year-old female. Has a laceration to her leg, it's pouring out blood. 2576190th Street. You'll be on County Fire 1, lost their timeout, 1532.

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1: If we have to do a search, would you go ahead and page Camas Fire for search? 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

0: Or do we know the status of the adult patient?
1: Serious PI, serious PI.
0: That'll work. I'll call 23-2 and update him.
1: Copy, 23-2.
2: Female accidentally cut herself. She has a large laceration. It's pouring out blood. I only have Welton first responders available at this time. Just want to make you aware of that.
0: Got more.
3: Be the Levinson driveway.
1: Which driveway?
3: For Levinson and follow it all the way back. We had a four wheeler meet us at the road.
1: Copy.
3: Now turning onto the Ganser property, south, at the very end of the Levinson driveway.
1: Copy, turn into the Ganser property.

for search 2474 158th Avenue, 2474 158th Avenue, where Thomas EMS is requesting Thomas Fire for a search for a 5-year-old missing from a serious PI accident, 2474 158th Avenue.

This is Officer paging Wheatland Fire. Wheatland Fire needed for ground search at 2474 158th Avenue, 2474 158th Avenue, Kalmus. It's going to be for Kalmus EMS is requesting Wheatland Fire to assist Kalmus Fire and them on a ground search for a 5-year-old missing from a serious PI accident, 2474 158th Avenue.

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0: 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Welton First Responders, you need to respond. 2576 190th Street, the Stop and Shop Market in Welton. 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
1: Wheeling ambulance does not have anybody right now.
0: Officer, it is EMT said with Wheeling ambulance. Can you page out the ambulance and have him go straight to scene?
1: We're trying our best.
2: Officer, 2830. I am currently en route to Wheatland. We will be rolling with the ambulance. I have an EMT with me. We just got back to town. We'll advise when we get en route.
1: Copy.
3: Law 2400, waiting for first responders. 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
1: 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Thank you.
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3: 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We'll be en route.
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1: Copy.
2: Law Center 1217 is heading to the soccer field.
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0: 24-11 en route.
1: Be a pillar. It's going to say, I believe, Ganser and all red. And you're doing a left-hand turn and go south.
2: Okay, do you go past a sign that says 10 miles per hour and then turn left and head south, or do you go keep going towards Watsie?
1: You should only go about a mile and a half down the road.
0: From 2831, what's your location?
1: I am at the soccer field. Is the rescue truck heading this way?
0: MS from 2831, where are you guys at?

0: 14.
1: Any responding personnel, and they come down 2474 lane to the left, there's going to be a subject on a four-wheeler. He will direct you where to go from there.
0: Happy.

0: No, sir. Do you have a helicopter in the air?
1: Yes, ETA is 16 minute. I'm just trying to figure out how to change it to go to the soccer fields where you're at. I need to get an address for that.
0: 10-4, I mean, don't check the fire. There's an open field here. It's a cornfield. This could be right off of the incident site. It's pretty flat. It's 100 by 100 squared off. There's no obstructions.
1: I'm great with that. Can you just set up a landing zone?
0: My squad car, absolutely.
1: Thank you.
2: Law Center 1752. I'm seeing Kalamus. You're good. Clear alarm, please.
3: Copy 1752, I'm the same. Clear alarm.

0: Look up this rainy zone. It's going to be, how can we, quarter of a mile to the east of this location. It's going to be an open bean field. EMS is also requesting an update on the ETA of the helicopter.
1: Copy. Landing zone a quarter of a mile east of the location in an open bean field.
0: The car's out of the lights on for the
1: Copy.

0: 1217. Our deputy on the scene is advising that they have a landing zone prepped at a quarter mile east of the location in an open bean field.
1: Call 17, who is the ambulance crew on scene? Is it Wheatland?
0: We have 1752 from the what?
1: Are they on the station?
0: 1752, Law Center.

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1: Law Center, do you have traffic for 52?
0: Affirmative. 1217 was trying to make contact with you. They were setting up a landing zone at the soccer field at Kelmis Elementary. Could you go direct with them?
1: Thinking that they could probably land here at the site.
0: Copy. 1217, are you
2: direct? One, we've got about a 5-minute ETA to scene. Can I have updated patient information?
0: Male
3: with a... Jane's heading to the scene. Kelmis units for 2851. Where are we going once we get down the lane?
0: There'll be a subject on a four-wheeler. A four-wheeler. You go west on the road, and then there's a subject with a four-wheeler at the Ganzo property.
3: Sure, I went by the Ganzo property already, but I'll keep going east-west on the graveler.
4: We just need you to temporarily stop talking. MedForce is requesting an update of the patient.

0: 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But our patient's going to be a 5-year-old with serious head injuries.
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0: 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And can you get an ETA for us for the ambulance?
1: Copy.
0: Move, man. We're coming out to the end of the lane here. I'll get out there and see if I can get coordinates for him.

0: 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Repeat your traffic.
1: Law Center from 1227. I believe we do not have a landing zone at the elementary at this time.
0: Copy. Somebody said Kalma School, so I'm just checking who has that traffic.
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1: 1752.
0: I'm headed towards Calamus Wheatland Elementary School.
1: Is going to be at the elementary school, or is it going to be a quarter mile east of the site in the open bean field?
0: I guess at the elementary school. I was told to go there.
1: Back to Calamus Elementary School?
2: I guess so.
1: Happy. Elementary school.
3: Cool now.
1: One from Law Center. From what Law Center?
3: Sorry, can you repeat for Med Force, please?
1: MedForce, we're just clarifying, where do you need the ambulance to meet you? At the Calamus Elementary School for a landing zone or in the open bean field?
3: You guys can set up an LZ and we will land. We think we've spotted the ambulance and we're circling over top of them now.
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4: Just going to the school.
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3: Calamus Elementary, copy, thank you.

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1: 8097-43. You want to add to that Marshall's call?
2: Yeah, I can.
0: Los Angeles Freeway.
3: Freeway, go ahead.
0: Oh, yeah, the Aquatic Center, Community Policing, you can clear lanes.
3: Copy. Med Force, our patient, 5-year-old patient, approximately 5-year-old pound, is going to need an intubation as soon as possible.
0: Test though, please.
2: 2831 is here.
4: Establishing the LV here, sir. Charlie.
0: Up there.
2: Yes, sir, I am. No obstacles in the way. You land right in front of me.

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1: 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You can clear all lines.
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1: Yeah, 700 Black South Forest. We have a blue cross wrapping no plate. 700 Black South Forest Street.
0: Copy, 700 Black South Forest Street. Can you give me the description of the vehicle again?
1: The blue cross racket driver's got blue jeans on, black helmet, and black t-shirt.
0: /760, were you able to get him stopped?
1: Yeah, he's stopping.
0: D11, go ahead.
2: Satan in the front yard, laying down.
0: Copy. We initially advised Ambulance 3, Company 3 to stage. Is it fine for them to move up?
2: They can move up. I'm thinking he's severely intoxicated.
0: Copy. Fire unit with traffic. Go ahead.
1: Officer, both Company 3 and Ambulance 3 are staged in the area.
0: Stage there for right now. We initially were going to have you move up, and now we're going to still have you stage.
1: Copy, will remain staged.
2: He does not want them.
0: Copy. I'll have them go on service. He does not need an ambulance. He can go on service. I'll still give you a run number.
1: Copy. Show the party. That's back in service.
3: 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This is Miller in command.
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1: I know that.
2: Yeah, I'm good. We're talking right now. Front portal.
1: Right?
3: Talk back.

0: Well, Center from Ambulance 3.
1: Ambulance 3.
0: Well, Center, Ambulance 3 is back in service. 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
1: Copy, patient refusal.
2: Go ahead.
1: For holding, we got an automatic crash detection south of 160th Avenue and 120th Street. It came in during the

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0: 806, we have an ambulance responding, 949 South 10th Street, 949 South 10th Street. Paper, 58-year-old female, conscious and breathing, has just gotten bit by the dog in the backyard. They have it locked up at this time. 949 South 10th Street.

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0: If the dog's cured, could you meet me at that address with the APO truck or a catch pole?
1: Yeah, I could.
0: Thank you.

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1: Not too far from the casino. 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
0: 10-4, I'm heading that way from the address on 27th Avenue North.
1: Okay.
0: Sounds like this dog was once a neighbor's dog, it's now their dog. My collar's kind of irate with me.

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0: The other MEI is at the address. 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
0: 10-4.

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0: Yeah, we'll switch that to traffic. We'll be pulling the high V. It's going to be Queen Ocean George 110. Queen Ocean George 110, occupied times 3.
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0: 811, 772, reports of shots fired.
1: 811.
0: 72. Reports of shots fired in the area of North Bluff and 3rd Avenue North. We received two calls. One caller stating about 5 to 10 minutes ago they heard several pops coming from the corner of 3rd Avenue North and North Bluff. Our second call reported seeing two black males sitting at a white and blue house at the corner, and one of them holding a rifle. No description. Nobody saw any of the shots.

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1: All right, 809's a couple blocks away.
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0: three subjects if you can run them in CIC, please.
1: Copy. Officer, oh, sorry. 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
2: I'll be clear from here. 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
1: Go ahead.
0: Last name is Klein. King, Lincoln, Ida, Nora, Edward. First name, Katrina. King, Adam, Tom. Robert, Ida, Nora, Adam. Middle initial, N. Date of birth, 1988, 5-8.

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0: Yes, the male and 1 female.
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1: 10-4.

0: too.
1: Well, Center 79, we're out of the jail. 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
1: 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I'm just adding notes.
0: Got it.
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1: Go ahead.
0: 300 block, or 200 block of South 3rd Street, George Lincoln, Nora, 807. GLN 807.
1: 200 block South 3rd Street.
0: And the 200 block of 2nd Avenue South.
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0: 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In call once.
1: Copy.
0: Also, 214.
1: Go ahead.
0: Declare of 158th Ave. I'll be en route to Duane Hospital for follow up as well.
1: Copy.
0: Awesome.
1: Go ahead.
0: You guys get a chance to read the and the fans on that folder and get whatever info they have to share or anything.
1: 14, your traffic did not come through clear at all.
0: I'll give you a DVD.
1: 10-4.
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0: 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As soon as they get it, they will send it to us.
1: Sounds good. Thank you. Sounds good. Thank you. 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
0: 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I'm transferring to it.
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0: 2800 blocks, Highway 30. That'll be two plates, one through Iowa, Queen Sam Frank 829, QSF 829.
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1: 2800 block, Highway 30 eastbound. Iowa plate, Lincoln Adam Henry 725, LAH 725.
0: Copy, 2800 block, Highway 30.

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1: Hi.
0: Michael, it's going to be Mary Ida, Charles, Henry, Lincoln, first name Tiffany, T-I-F-F-A-N-Y, middle initial J. John, date of birth, 1982-09-27-1982, 9th month, 27th day, white female, Iowa.
1: Where was the next?
0: Last name Sturtz, Sam Tom, Union, Robert, Tom, Zebra, first name Aaron, A-A-R-O-N, middle initial E. Edward, date of birth, 1977, 03-29, 1977, third month, 29th day, white male, Iowa.

0: for. Right. I'll be at Comanche Fire for a meeting. 10-4.
1: That's 29.
0: 29, go ahead.